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19: The Great

KZL forecast for the weekend, hooked up by Duderman Law Group. A couple of showers scattered tonight could be possible, down to 72. Very muggy. Tomorrow we're going to see scattered thunderstorms in the afternoon. More of a chance tomorrow, about a 40% chance. Hot again, humid, 94.

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I know you can barely wait till tomorrow night. It is game six back in Vegas. You can just close it all out, win it all. Your second Stanley Cup. Can you imagine? 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

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We'll see you Thursday from First National Bank Field. 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

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It's Tripper hanging out tonight, counting it down to the party coming up at 10. This is One Republic. Love this one. Need Your Love.

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0: It's the weekend party with Club 107, 107.5 KZL and Tripper. What a great time we had earlier tonight at the Speedway. 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

0: It is the party, 107.5 KZL and Tripper hanging out on Club 107. You have a week. This is your week's notice for Father's Day. It's not this weekend, so don't worry. You got some time. 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

0: 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We've got the entire theater of tickets to give you. 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

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It's Holly in studio. Thanks for spending your Sunday morning with us. Sienna Spiro, up first, Die on This Hill. It's 107.5 KZL. Got

Jared and Katie say they can solve your problem in 60 seconds. Tomorrow morning, 7:35 with Jared and Katie in the morning. 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They want to hear from you tomorrow morning, 7:35 right here.

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Jared and Katie in the morning say they can solve your problem in 60 seconds. 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
4: 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Love moves fast. Can you keep up?
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Jared and Katie in the Morning have your chance at tickets to see Gracie Abrams in Charlotte this summer. 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

Olivia Rodrigo on. 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She's bringing her Unraveled tour to the Carolinas this October. 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

0: 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We've got the entire theater of tickets to give you. 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

0: it up. 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
11: 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This is my song, The Great

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It's coming back on June 30th for rewards members, July 1st for everybody else. It's been gone for the last 6 years. They're also rolling out a S'mores cold brew with marshmallow cold foam. Duncan used to have one of those that I drank every single day, so I'm in trouble because I'm going to...

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Sounds like a good plan, this guy. 30 years old, Georgia, got sick of spending $60 to fill his vehicle, so he turned a Barbie dream camper into a vehicle. Costs $3 to fill up with gas, goes 40 miles, reaches 55 miles an hour, and he did it all with a 2-gallon, 1-piston engine from a power washer. Cops around the area say it's fine if he stays off the main roads. It's KZL.

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107.5 KZL, the number one hit music station. Hit me up on the socials. Let me know. Are we watching the World Cup? I know it's here and everything, and it's big all across the globe, but is it big here? Are you watching the World Cup? I had it on at my desk the other day. I watched Mexico and South Africa, and it was pretty good, but it's not my cup of tea.

107.5 KZL, I am Zach. She says that her new album is a time capsule of a relationship. Which relationship are we talking here? Who was she in a relationship recently with? I guess I have to hit Google. Olivia Rodrigo is on KZL.

what is up? I am Zach. Would you like a house tour? I could take you to the first, second, third floor, and it's not a metaphor. I just want you to come inside. It's a double entendre, not a metaphor. Here's Sabrina. Thank you.

107.5 KZL, the number one hit music station. There is a new trend out there, and it's disturbing. It's called tan maxing. Gen Zers go into extreme lengths to get darker skin, which basically is cancer maxing, I think. And the more I read on it, it's really weird. One of the persons says,

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17: 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This is

Dolce Anxiety, 107.5 KZL. I guess this could be considered anxiety-ish. 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I am exhausterwhelmulated all the time. 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

I saw something on social media asking which one of the Jonas Brothers is hotter, especially now that Kevin's been shown working out with his shirt off and everything. I still maintain that it's Nick. I always did like Joe, but I still maintain that it's Nick. What do you think? It's KZL.

0: This summer, 107.5 KZL is taking over Golden Ticket Cinemas in Greensboro. We've got the entire theater of tickets to give you. 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

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Look for some chance of showers and thunderstorms today. Pretty much because it's hot as balls outside. Sunshine today, 97. We're going to see cloudy skies tonight. Chance of showers down to 71. And sunny and around 90 again tomorrow. One Republic now. 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

107.5 KCL, the number one hit music station. I am Zach. I'm out of here. I'll be back with you on next Sunday at 11 a.m. Right now, Olivia Rodrigo's on. It's Drop Dead. Have a good one. See ya.

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So here's some good news. This mom banned her four kids from using smartphones, and they apparently became obsessed with Walkmans instead. How cool is that? 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

107.5 KZL, Gina on your Sunday. Yeah, here we go again. U.S. inflation has surpassed 4% for the first time in 3 years. Oil prices, we don't want to talk about it. But guess what? 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

0: 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We've got the entire theater of tickets to give you. 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

95 KZL, I'm Gina on your weekend. Thank you so much for allowing me to be a part of your Sunday afternoon. And you know, when the big movies come around, we're going to send you to see the premieres absolutely free. We're teaming up again with Golden Ticket Cinemas in Greensboro for the premiere of Toy Story 5. 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

0: 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I'm Gina. Olivia Rodrigo, her third studio album.
1: You seem pretty sad for a girl so in love. It has dropped. Have you caught any of the tracks? What do you think? Hit me up on the socials. Let me know. I know.

Oh my gosh, I fail. I mean, I really fail. I feel like every Sunday that I'm with you here on 107.5 KZL, Gina here, by the way, I always say, oh my gosh, I gotta watch that Noah Kahan documentary on Netflix. Still haven't watched it.

There's a lot of sports stuff that's trending right now. It's overwhelming my brain. It's Gina, 107.5 KZL. Meanwhile, I'm over here concerned about the taller boy that's just been introduced by Coors Light. That's right down my alley.

Ella Langley concert. She's going to take you to church. Literally. Yeah. She gives a great testimony and a great devotional speech in the show. She's coming to Cary, by the way, July 24th. Just when

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All right, this is going to do it for me. My name is Gina. Make sure you're waking up tomorrow morning with Jared and Katie in the morning on 107.5 KZL. They will put a smile on your face, guaranteed. I hope you have a safe week. 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
1: 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Call in with your advice, whatever you need. 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

0: 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We've got the entire theater of tickets to give you. 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

You Seem Pretty Sad for a Girl in Love is the new album from Olivia Rodrigo. 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I can never remember the name of that. Just came out on Friday. Here's Drop Dead, 107.5 KZL.

1075 KZL, the home of Jared and Katie in the morning. They solve your problem, whatever advice you need in the morning, 735. They'll do it in 60 seconds.